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thought you were telling me Department 37, Genesee Township, near 2905 Gold Road, tree down blocking the roadway. Department 37, Genesee Township, near 2905 Gold Road, tree down blocking the roadway, 2028.

County Department 37, Genesee Township near 2905 Gold Road, tree down, block of the roadway. Department 37, Genesee Township near 2905 Gold Road, tree down, block of the roadway, 2034.

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Tiger, County Department 15, Mach 15-03, Morris Township 316, Route 414, carbon monoxide activation.

0: Department 15, Box 15-03, Morris Township, 316, Route 414, carbon monoxide activation, 2131.
1: Chief 920, Tower County.
0: Chief 920.
1: Scene has been handed over to PennDOT and Bragg County. All Department 9 units are returning. Also, take notification to Verizon. There are trees down on their wires as well in the location of the Texas blockhouse.
0: Copy. Is the road still closed?
1: That's affirmative.
0: Copy, can you turn over to PennDOT, road still closed, Old Department 9 units, returning to level 2132.

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1: Mickey 1. 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Alarm company did not speak with him. I have lockbox information. If you need it, just give us a call. Thank you.
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0: Copy, you're on scene, recall ALS, possible list assist, 2207. Take a county, Mickey 1. Chief 770 is on scene, stated it's possibly just a list assist, you can be recalled.
1: Pretty safe, returning available.
0: Mickey 1, returning available, 2208.

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Copy, Lyptus is complete, recall permit 8-2211. Recall, I'm the Chief 770, Lyptus only 2211.

Cuyahoga County, Department 48, Department 49, Allegheny Township, on the North Hollow Road near the intersection with the Long Road. Motor vehicle accident, reported one vehicle in the roadway, no injuries.

Dutch County Department 47, Allegheny Township, on the North Hollow Road near the intersection with the Long Road, motor vehicle accident, 41 vehicle, no injuries.

is 483 responding Allegheny Township on the North Hollow Road near the intersection with Long Road. Motor vehicle accident reported, one vehicle on the roadway, no injuries, 2234.

0: County Department 47, recall 2235.
1: 18-year-old female, chest pain. Speaking to medical transport, transport ambulance, and ALS, 18 Queen Anne Street, Friendship. 68-year-old female, chest pain, 2235.

your county department, 47, box 47-03, Ulysses Township, on the South Brooklyn Road, near intersection Sweet Hill Road, Brick Tree Down, blocking roadway.

44 responding on the Allegheny Township of the North Hollow Road near the intersection of Long Road, motor vehicle accident, recorded one vehicle in the roadway, 2242.

caller was near that intersection stated it was south of the intersection on the South Switzerland Road. He was going to attempt to take care of it, but he will call back if he does.

Department 47, Box 47-03, Ulysses Township, on the South Brooklyn Road near Sweet Hill Road intersection, First Street out blocking the roadway, 2247.

47-4 responding, Mach 47-03, Elizabeth Township, on South Brooklyn Road near Sweet Hill Road, tree down, blocking roadway 2247.

9 on scene with exception of fire, please. 2249. Tioga County Department is 47 units not on scene with the exception of fire police for the tree down recall, 2249. Returning available, 2249.

Skies County to all Department 48 units responding to the North Hollow Road. Recall in the order to Chief 4810-2251.

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emergency response request at 2698 State Route 417 for the 15-year-old male with knee pain from a fall. Beating 4 Wellsville ambulance respond roadside near 2698 State Route 417.

Cuyahoga County Department 49, Allegheny Township, on North Hollow Road near the intersection of Long Road. It's a CNC with a medical.

24-year-old male with his family at the scene of an earlier incident with the they advised that the patient is 3 hours normal insulin dose, and that was their reason for the request. That's

0: Street, the elementary school. Alarm company got a burglary alarm, door 1, zone 11. They were unable to reach a key holder.
1: 10-4, I'll be dropped.
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0: Copy, I'll notify the alarm company. I do not have his information.
1: 10-4-0.

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0: 920 0059.

Tiger 920. 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

Connecticut County Department's 111, 5 with RIT. Box 1-06, Del Mar Township, across the road from 1941 Balsam Road. Structure fire, reported flames and smoke showing.

apartments 111, 5 with rent, box 1-06, Del Mar Township, across the road from 1941 Balsam Road. Structure fire reported, flames and smoke showing at 0206.

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1: Chief 120 responding.
2: Chief 120 responding, Tiger County Chief 120.
1: 120.
2: Received numerous calls from neighbors reporting they heard an explosion. All are witnessing the house on fire. Have not received a call from the residents.
1: Okay, what are you showing for second alarm on this?
2: With rehab.
1: Okay, give me that and add two as well.

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0: Coordinator 1 responding.

County Department's 1115 with RIT. Box 1-06, Delmar Township, across the road from 1941 Balsam Road. Structure fire reported flames and smoke showing.

0: apartments 111 at 5 with red box 1-06, Delmar Township, across the road from 1941 Balsam Road. Structure fire, reported flames and smoke showing at 0211. Chief 170 responding.
1: Chief 170 to Tioga County.
0: Chief 170.
1: You can tell me on scene, are there full flames showing?
0: Chief 170, you're broken. I copy on scene, reporting fully involved, 0212.
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0: 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Structure fire reported fully involved, 0212.

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0: 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Ladder 2-9 responding. 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
1: 120.
0: Received a call from another neighbor. They do believe the homeowners are away. Cannot confirm that.
1: Okay, we'll be on scene momentarily. See what we can do about confirming.
2: Animals 2-6, standing by.
0: Animals 2-6, standing by. Tanker 2-5 responding.
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1: Department 4 is not going to be able to get rehab out at this time. 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
2: Chief 19 stated they can get the engine out, not the tanker. 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
1: 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Said he hasn't been able to move his bowels in about 5 days.

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0: County, if Department 19's tanker responded, you can recall them.
1: Negative, they went standing by with the engine, but I will recall them for you.
0: Okay, thank you.
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1: 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They're coming back from their transfer, inquiring if you need anything from them.
0: 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We have an ambulance on scene. They can remain available.
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1: 45 minutes in near incident.
0: Reason. County, are there any units responding that are not on scene?
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1: 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Cannon is unable to stand by for Department

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0: County, we're going to be releasing Department 4 here very soon. There's no need to fill that standby assignment.
1: Received, sir, 0315.

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1: Wolves Road, command.
0: 1 and R, sir.
1: 3, Steve.

Dale Avenue for the 87-year-old female fallen, no injuries, requesting assistance. Repeating 4 Wells Lane ambulance response requested 320 Dale Avenue for the 87-year-old female fallen.

to 15-5. Yeah, 11-5 is backing down to the road, so if you wait for him to get out of there, or get down past you, then you can come up here. 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Drive in or back in. 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

0: 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Breathing diagnostic showed agonal breathing. 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Med 2.
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1: Q760 responding. Tigerman, Mickey 1, we're still on the phone with the caller. Patient's coughing up a fluid at this time.

0: 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Full arrest, CPR in progress.
1: Can you read dispatch at as such, please?

0: County Department 7 in Tioga, 53 Apache Lane, Odell Residence, possible full arrest.
1: Ambulance 716 responding.
0: Department 7 in Tioga, 53 Apache Lane, Odell Residence, possible full arrest, 0408. 16 responding, 53 Apache Lane, possible full arrest, met 20408. Ambulance 716, Mickey 1. It's a 53-year-old female. Initial call was difficulty breathing and unconscious. We are trying to verify if she's breathing at this time. She wasn't, then the caller stated that she was. Now she's coughing up a fluid. Met 2.
2: Thank you.
0: Dagmed, Mickey 1, did you copy?
3: Affirmative.

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0: No CPR in progress. No Flora.
1: Received. Channel 716. Chief 770 is on scene, stated no full arrest, no CPR in progress. Seven, six.

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0: Can you make notification to the State Police Fire Marshal? 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
1: 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I was notified they'll call back with an ETA.
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1: Union County 2 Medical Transport with ALS 165 East Main Street in the Village of Angelica, Lot 6, for the 52-year-old female with chest pain. Repeating 2 Medical Transport with ALS, respond to 165 East Main Street in the Village of Angelica, Lot 6, for the 52-year-old female with chest pain at 0515.
0: Fine. Take a left onto the Balsam Road.
2: Copy that, sir.

Niagara County Department 16526, Wellsboro, ALS. Box 16-04, Clymer Township, on Route 349, near the intersection of Summit Ridge Lane. Motor vehicle accident reported. Motorcycle struck a tree, and a pickup truck struck the tree, possibly one injury.

0: Department 16526, Wellsboro ALS, Box 16-04, Clymer Township, on Route 349 near Summit Ridge Lane. Motor vehicle accident reported, motorcycle, pickup truck, both struck a tree, possibly one injury, 0522.
1: Engine 5.

0: Clymer Township, Route 349 near Summit Ridge Lane. Motor vehicle accident reported. One motorcycle, one truck struck a tree. 0522.
1: Engine 5-3.
0: Motorcycle was driving down Route 349, hit a downed tree. Does not believe he's injured, but following him was a pickup truck that also struck the tree, and the driver is complaining of chest pain.
1: 3-seat, when one of 16 seats get out, go ahead and give them that report as well. We're going to be live for Hill in Stevensville on 349.
0: 3-seat.
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0: 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Pickup truck was following him, struck the tree also, is complaining of chest pain.
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Motor vehicle accident, motorcycle, pickup truck, struck a tree, possibly one injury.

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0: Apartments 1 and 10 with ambulances, box 16-04, climber township, on route 349 near Summit Ridge Lane. 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
0: Chief 110, report QGI on scene, 0534. That's 16.
2: This is RF.
0: Motorcycle struck a downed tree, does not believe he's injured. Pickup truck driver came behind him and struck the tree. Just got McHugh 2 en route, Mid 2.

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1: Emails 26-7 responding, Westfield Township, 464 Route 49, St. Peter residence, for dizziness, mid 2-07.

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Now, Union County 2, Bolivar Ambulance, medical transport for ALS, third dispatch, 94 Davis Street for the 75-year-old female, Choi.

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Ambulance, like Stone, 53 Bristol, apartment E7, 26 year old female, illness stall, 0738.

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0: 10/31/2026. Photo identification card only. It is valid. 10-4 on the 10-30s out of Vermont and Wisconsin. However, both are in-state pickup only. 10-10 and on probation.
1: 10-4, do we know what the nature of those warrants are?

0: to appear. However, Vermont's original offense was aggravated assault with a weapon, and Wisconsin's original was disorderly conduct. Temple Car 920-0742.
1: County. Which one was the ag assault out of?
0: Vermont.
1: I'm going to do me a favor and attempt to do a hit confirmation just in case they entered that warrant wrong and that they possibly do want him for that serious of an offense.
0: Car 920-0742.

Transport, dispatch medical transport to cover the call. 3 Bristol, Department of Houston, Edwards, 7. 26-year-old female patient is on this call. 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
1: I'm secure.
0: Temple car 920-0748. Also, the hit confirmation has been sent.
1: 10-4, thank you.

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1: Okay, 20.
0: For car 920, 0753.

0: 20.
1: Is there a phone number there associated with the agency that this warrant's out of?

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1: That four, I'm going to give them a quick 21.
0: Temple car 920-0759.

Cuyahoga County Department at 27 Wolver LS, Middlebury Township 870, Losey Creek Road, the Clark residence. Difficulty breathing.

at 27 First View, Waldbury, LS, Middlebury Township, 870 Losey Creek Road, the Clark residence. Difficulty breathing, 0804.

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1: Ambulance 276 responding, Middlebury Township, 870 Losey Creek Road. Difficulty breathing. Med 20806. Med ambulance 276. 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She's extremely pale. A history of COPD, had not taken her inhaler or nebulizer. She was advised to do so. Med 2. One responding, Middlebury Township, 870 Losey Creek Road, for difficulty breathing, the 20806.

ground zero and ambulance, like it's on 9876 Lucky Drive. 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

0: 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He can show me clear tonight.
1: 10-4-9-20-0-8-13. 10-0-8-13.
2: Got a 2-0 ambulance, 3rd zone. 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

Allegheny County General Fire Department personnel, apparatus out of service, today's date, June 12, 2026. Alma 4, Oliver 1, Hose 9, Alfred 801. Allegheny County clear at 860.

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1: Ground 2-6 responding, Sullivan Township, 109 Williams Road at the care home for a woman falling bus head injury at 20923. Responding to an 86-year-old female who fell while trying to go to the bathroom, striking her head, also hurt her hand, is requesting Wellsboro Med 2.
0: Make it 2 responding, copies report.
1: You're responding, Sullivan Township, 109 Williams Road at the care home for a woman following possible head injury, med 20924.

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0: No further ALS. 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

0: 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You're responding for an 85-year-old male patient. 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The hospital called to check on him, stated he is confused and seems to be wheezing a lot. 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
0: How about we meet across it? Perfect. Just leaving the carrier. I'll be there in a few minutes.

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0: morning, Chief. This was called GI. Stated they can hear and smell the gas side of the residence at 1720. However, the reporting party lives at 1960 Glen Road.
1: Received.

0: who's responding?
1: Engine 6-2 responding, back 6-07, Deerfield Township, 1720 Glen Road, outside gas leak, 1003.

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0: 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They got a comm line and street down at 2001 Merrick Hill Road, please.
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0: 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Let's speak to Robin, reference threats.
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1: Can you open close CAD? I was at a meeting with Mount Laurel. That was a vehicle. Did you say Mason Street or Lincoln?
0: Port is going to be 225 Mason Street.
1: Last name on the caller.
0: Negative. We just have a first name of Robin.
1: He said apartment 203. I believe it should be 225 Lincoln Street. It's apartment.
0: 10-4, it was 203B for the apartment number.
2: Okay.

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1: We were released by UGI. If you could go ahead and attach us to that wire down at 2001 Merrifield Road, please.
0: Okay, we're still attempting to notify the roadmaster. We still have the wrong listing. Attempting to get a number for the new one.
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You're now being requested to the scene. 74233-19A, Genesee Falls. Repeating 4, West Fire Oxford Fire, second dispatch. You're now being requested to the scene. 74233-19A, Genesee Falls, 1055.

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Recall at 11-0.

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Allegheny County to all units responding to Richburg. 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
1: Ambulance 4-6 responding, Bradford County in Canton, 57 West 2nd Street. Right, Canton Ambulance for Weston BLS, 208.

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calls. William S. and Rescue with Medic 200. Whitehill Road near the McKee Road, Town of Alma. Reported accident, unknown type. Taking further calls. Repeating 4. Allentown Fire, Wellesley EMS and Rescue, Medic 200. Respond to the Whitehill Road number 1 near the McKee Road. Have an unknown type accident. Are gathering further. Call 39.

all units dispatched to White Hill Road. Further update, going to be one female, minor injuries at this time. So all units dispatched to the White Hill Road, have an update. Going to be one female, minor injuries at this time. 1240.

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575, Wayne Hill Road, number 1. 12 weeks.

Downtown Fire, third dispatch. One car, motor vehicle accident. Vehicle in the ditch. One female with minor injury. Area 1575, White Hill Road, number 1. Don Alpha. All 47.

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1: 7620 is 1051 with Pennsylvania. 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Cherry Flats Road and Millerville Road.
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0: Jones 10-6, standing by a couple. You'll handle the call at 1351.
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0: E1051, East Abbott, the Borough Line, with Pennsylvania registration, Mike Golf Foxtrot 5009, that's MGF 5009.

just responding at Branch Township. West Branch Road for man fall from back injury, 14-02. So 1914-17, responding West Branch Township, 132 West Branch Road, man falling back injury, 14-02. At 10-6, Patrol 19-4.

0: responding to a 23-year-old male who fell approximately down 7 steps, complaining of a back injury, Med 2.
1: Tag Med 10-6. Responding to a 23-year-old male patient who fell down approximately 7 stairs, complaining of a back injury, Med 2.
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0: 7620 is 1051 at Cherry Flats Road in East Road with Pennsylvania, KQO, Z Zulu, F Foxtrot, 5588.
1: What was the second road, Cherry Flats, and what?
0: East Road, H-E-A-T-H, Charleston Township.
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0: 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That's MVG 5998, Pennsylvania. Going to be on Route 249 near Joe West Road, Middlebury Township.
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1: Temple car 7621, go ahead.
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some on fire. Three, shoot out partially blocking the roadway. Area 4442 Back River Road. Sunny. Some on fire. Shoot out blocking the roadway. Area 4442 Back River Road. Sunny. 15 seconds.

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0: 1051 Lance Creek Road, intersection with West Wellsboro, Pennsylvania, Lima, Zulu, Zulu 6388.

0: I'm on fire recall. Strange is being removed out of the roadway by one of your members. So I'm on fire recall at 15:20.
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0: 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She has a silver Ford Focus. 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
1: C5 responding.
0: C5 responding. Chief, this was called in at 3:30 from Monitor for fire alarm. Detecting a smoke detector in zone 0.
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0: 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Commercial rehab facility evacuations in progress. Nothing showing from any of the structures.
1: 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Nothing showing from any of the structures. Being evacuated, 1535.

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0: 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Guys, if you want to document in the CAD, I got room 106 and room 308. We'll be investigating.
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Good testing.

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0: Status that 28, please. Also 29, Pennsylvania 34755139.
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Clarksville Ambulance, BLS response, 8827 County Road 40, in the apartment above the garage. 46-year-old female patient, incoherent, possible overdose on an unknown substance. That's Clarksville, BLS response, 8827 County Road 40, in the apartment above the garage. 46-year-old female patient, incoherent, possible overdose on an unknown substance. 1632.

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0: 1947 Rolling Acres Road, Richmond Township. Assist state police with a harassment case.
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Person following with a head injury.

Stall, Wellsboro ALS, Charleston Township, 11473, Route 6. Person following with a head injury.

ambulance, file first responders. The Hamlet of Petrolia, 2075 County Road 18. 45-year-old male. Chest pain, difficulty breathing from a previous fall. Subject has broken ribs, may have exacerbated the injury. Repeating for Wellesley Ambulance, file first responders. 45-year-old male, chest pain, difficulty breathing from a previous fall. Patient has broken ribs, may have exacerbated the injury. 48.

0: 51 responding Charleston Township, 11473 Route 6, the Goodwill. One phone outside, possible head injury, med 2, 1649.
1: 16 responding.
0: Ambulance 16, Mickey 1 responding, Charleston Township, 11473 Route 6, the Goodwill. One phone outside, possible head injury, med 2, 1650.

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0: You're flying for a female in her 70s. Worker said the lady fell in the parking lot and hit her head. Does have a laceration on her elbow. Was bleeding but not serious. Appeared to be responding and breathing normally, still on the ground. Med.
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1: We copy.
0: Okay, it's going to be a 79-year-old female, difficulty breathing, stomach pain, and she also believes her kidneys are shutting down. 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

0: 516.
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0: County, 1051. Air 620. 1051, West Wilkesboro, bypass of Pratt, New York, Hotel Hoto, November, 9440.
1: Tower car 620, 1750.

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620 County, 1029. Clear 620. 1029 New York, 530-064-215.

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1: 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First name, George, common spelling, middle initial, S, Sierra, date of birth, 1964, 0501.
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0: Department 9, non-emergency response, Box 9-04, Liberty Township, the intersection of Block Mountain Road and Quarry Road, Quarry Road, first read on blocking one lane.
1: Standing by.
0: Department 9, non-emergency response, Box 9-04, Liberty Township, near the intersection of Bluff Mountain Road and Quarry Road, first read down blocking one lane, 1506. 918, standing by.

Department 213, Wellsboro, ALS in Roseville, 73 Benedict Lane. Assist State Police. The victim of an accident.

0: Comet 213 Wellsboro ALS in Roseville, 73 Benedict Lane. Assist state police with a victim of an accident, 1809.
1: Just south of the stone quarry, trees come down in the blind curve there, was blocking one lane. Did not say anything about any wires down, was just concerned, say to the vehicle come around the curve, did not. 1810.

Roseville, 73 Benedict Lane. This is State Police, the victim of an accident. Med 2, you can tap. Good evening. You're going to respond to an unknown age individual. Not sure if it's male or female at this point. Caller initially stated that there was a person that was laying in the road. State Police did not want to ambulance at first. They are requesting one now. Believes this patient was a victim of a hoverboard accident. Faces bloody and unconscious. Med 2.

Just received a call back from PSP. They say a patient is in and out of consciousness if you can expedite.

0: permit 2 and 13 in Roseville, 73 Benedict Lane. Assist state police with a victim of an accident. It's at 814.
1: Captain 290 on scene, as well as state police.
0: 290 on scene.
2: Squad 918 on scene, one lane blocked.
0: Squad 918 on scene, for one lane blocked, 1815.
3: Ambulance 260 responding.
0: Ambulance 26 McAtee responding in Roseville, 73 Benedict Lane, assist state police with a victim of an accident, med 21815.
4: 4, Bolivar 1 and Alfred 801, Allegheny County clear, 1815.
0: For a patient laying in the roadway, transferred to state, they did not want medical at first. Now they're requesting you to expedite. Patient is in and out of consciousness, possibly a hoverboard accident. They're requesting you to expedite. We also have life flight check and weather.
5: Who's my medic responding?
0: 81 and 2.
5: I don't know if he is responsive at this time, but is there, I'm unaware of where he's at. Does have head trauma. I'm going to request him.
0: You're a little broken.
5: At this time, I'm going to request some airborne, please.

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0: Negative.
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1: 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We copied.
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Set up the landing zone. 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

0: Granite County. Do I have an ambulance on the road yet?
1: Nikki 1, Nikki 2, and ambulance 26.
0: Okay, I'm requesting to pick up the pace a little bit. We do have a severe head concussion to the patient's left eye area. He's going in and out of responsiveness now.
1: See, we did tell them to expedite a couple minutes ago.
0: Copy, thank you, dispatch.
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0: Brunswick 20. Sherwood Manor, received a call from an Ella LeBronc, was in the community room heading towards the burger. Stated there's a Kurt Anderson on scene that is not supposed to be there and is trespassing and asking people for money.
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0: Nothing, 298, Dale County.
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1: And I will give him a call and let you know.
0: Thank you. LZ to Captain 290.
3: Go for 290.
0: The heli is 3 minutes out.

Yeah, this is White Lake 4. 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

Shore Lane, Tompkins Campground at the boat launch, for a victim of a boating accident.

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1: 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Unknown if there's any other injuries.
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1: 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That's ZXK5.

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